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Then I said, me, Jones.

0: perché ninguno mi ascolta.
1: Here I am at the exact moment in which I try to stay awake. I can say that I have lost sight of the center, that I am dreaming, that my dream is circular and random.
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